was the first truly Dutch style of electronic music. In the Netherlands, in the 1990s, Gabber wasn't just a subgenre of hardcore techno, it was one of the country's most significant youth culture movements. They used Hoovers, stabs, acid, and heavily distorted kick drums. This is Gabber.

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0: máš přečtený nejnovější drby. Tak šup na Evropa2.cz. 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
1: I'm hearing sirens in the night. I'm losing battles with a voice that I can fight. These streets are far from black and white. Nobody knows a thing about what's wrong with life. 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

0: cold night. 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
1: Ευρωπαϊκή Βιβλία.

heart is beating, I can feel the recipe. 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
4: 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Zdravím, Europol, the best.
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